0: on his return from injury, going down in three sets against Frenchman Terence Atman in the first round of the Canadian Open tennis. That's the latest. I'm Daisy.
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1: From the Sky News Centre at 2. The Justice Secretary's apologised to the widow of a police officer killed in the line of duty after it was revealed his killers could still get early release. The Prime Minister says the scheme will still go ahead in October to prevent the system from collapsing. But rapists and serious child sex offenders won't be eligible. Andy Burnham's promising 14,000 new prison places by 2031. Mark Day is from the Prison Reform Trust.
2: And we're talking about very hard choices, and we're talking about a long legacy of failed policymaking, which has led us to a point where we face an ongoing prison capacity crisis.
1: Farmers are warning the extreme summer's been completely brutal, as analysis suggests this year could be the worst harvest on record. The Energy and Climate Intelligence Unit says the weather could have cut the country's cereals and oilseed harvest by 2.5 million tonnes compared to earlier forecasts. Senior FIFA staff will attend a crisis meeting with under pressure President Gianni Infantino today. It'll be held in the Moroccan city of Rabat. Member organisations have been withdrawing their support of Infantino following his failed plan to sell stakes in the World Cup. Our sports correspondent Rob Harris says the FIFA boss still believes he has backing.
3: He's been sharing on Instagram some messages of support from some of the FAs, including Morocco, that have backed him. I've said actually him withdrawing the venture is a sign of leadership, but a lot of the rest of the world doesn't see that, particularly when there's internal dissent as well.
1: A 26-year-old man's due in court in Greece later after the body of a Scottish woman was found in a suitcase. Elizabeth Jane Ross was only identified by her fingerprints after she was discovered in Athens about 2.5 weeks ago. The King's niece, Princess Eugenie, has welcomed her third child with Jack Brooksbank. Buckingham Palace says the little girl arrived on Monday at a hospital in Lisbon in Portugal. And Jack Drake

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He would call for them. Oh,

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1: From the Sky News Centre at 3. The Justice Secretary says families affected by the early release scheme are carrying the can for the failure of previous governments to build enough prison places. Some 5,000 prisoners are expected to be freed early to avoid a collapse of the system. Yesterday, the government said rapists and serious child sex offenders would not be eligible. The Prime Minister says all those released will be tagged. Martin Jones is the Chief Inspector of Probation.
2: Over the last 5 years or so, there's been a doubling of the number of people being tagged. And again, that's set to increase further. We just need to ensure that all of the systems are in place to robustly monitor the compliance with that.
1: Farmers are warning this summer has been completely brutal, as new analysis suggests Britain is heading for its worst cereal and oilseed harvest on record. The Energy and Climate Intelligence Unit says the hot, dry weather could cut production by around 2.5 million tonnes. Farmers are facing losses of up to £390 million. Martin Lines is Chief Executive of the Nature Friendly Farming Network.
3: Many of us are already trying to adapt our businesses and our practices, but it's really challenging and those changes take time. We've been known, the science has said this is coming, our weather and climate is changing, but it is having a real impact very quickly on many farmers across the UK.
1: New guidance on the use of toilets, changing rooms and other single-sex spaces comes into force today. It says facilities designated for men or women should be used according to biological sex. Senior FIFA staff will gather in the Moroccan city of Rabat today for a crisis meeting with under-pressure President Gianni Infantino. His future in the role is in doubt, with member associations withdrawing their support for his re-election. And Jack Draper suffered defeat on his return from injury, going down in three sets against Frenchman Terence Atman in the first round of the Canadian Open tennis. That's the latest. I'm Daisy Steele.
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1: From the Sky News Centre at 4, ministers insist anyone released early from prison in England and Wales will still see their liberty curtailed by restrictions like electronic tagging and exclusion zones. Rapists and child sex offenders can no longer be let out halfway through their sentence, but killers convicted of manslaughter remain eligible. Victims Minister Alex Davies-Jones admits she's angry but can't ignore overcrowding in jails.
2: Look, I wish we didn't have to be in this position, but what would be worse is if we didn't have a criminal justice system that wasn't able to arrest anyone, put anyone through the court system, or have a place in prison for someone who needs it.
1: Farmers are warning this summer has been completely brutal, as new analysis suggests Britain is heading for its worst cereal and oilseed harvest on record. They're facing losses of up to £390 million. A 26-year-old man's due in court in Greece later after the body of a Scottish woman was found in a suitcase. Elizabeth Jane Ross was only identified by her fingerprints after she was discovered in Athens about 2.5 weeks ago. New guidance on toilets, changing rooms and other single-sex spaces come into force today, a year and a half after the Supreme Court's ruling on the legal definition of sex. It says toilets and changing facilities designated for men or women should be used according to biological sex. Former FA Executive Director David Davies is surprised so many countries are yet to speak out over Gianni Infantino's future as FIFA president. He'll meet with senior staff in the Moroccan city of Rabat today. Davies says he wouldn't be surprised if he resigned, even though support could still come.
3: The South Americans, the Africans, and from some of the key Asian elements of the so-called FIFA family. Having said that, I don't think he will want to be humiliated. Frankly, he's been humiliated enough.
1: And Jack Draper suffered defeat on his return from injury, going down in three sets against Frenchman Terence Atman in the first round of the Canadian Open tennis. That's
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1: From the Sky News Centre at 5, the Justice Secretary says families affected by the early release scheme are carrying the can for the failure of previous governments to build enough prison places. Some 5,000 prisoners are expected to be freed early to avoid a collapse of the system. Yesterday, the government said rapists and serious child sex offenders would not be eligible. The Prime Minister says supervision will be toughened and nearly all those released will be tagged. Martin Jones is the Chief Inspector of Probation.
2: Over the last 5 years or so, there's been a doubling of the number of people being tagged. And again, that's set to increase further. We just need to ensure that all of the systems are in place to robustly monitor the compliance with that.
1: Farmers are warning this summer has been completely brutal as new analysis suggests Britain is heading for its worst cereal and oilseed harvest on record. The Energy and Climate Intelligence Unit says the hot, dry weather could cut production, with farmers facing losses of up to £390 million. Martin Lines is chief executive of the Nature Friendly Farming Network.
3: Many of us are already trying to adapt our businesses and our practices, but it's really challenging and those changes take time. We've been known, the science has said this is coming, this our weather and climate is changing, but it is having a real impact very quickly on many farmers across the UK.
1: New guidance on the use of toilets, changing rooms and other single-sex spaces comes into force today. It says facilities designated for men or women should be used according to biological sex. Senior FIFA staff will gather in the Moroccan city of Rabat today for a crisis meeting with under-pressure president Gianni Infantino. His future in the role is in doubt, with member associations withdrawing their support for his re-election. Jack Draper suffered defeat on his return from injury, going down in three sets against Frenchman Terence Atman in the first round of the Canadian Open tennis. And the King's niece, Princess Eugenie, has welcomed her third child, a girl, with Jack Brooksbank. That's the latest. I'm Daisy Steele.
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1: From the Sky News Centre at 6. This year could see the UK's worst harvest on record, with a warning the exceptionally hot and dry weather may cut cereal and oilseed produce by 2.5 million tonnes. Farmers are facing losses of up to £390 million. Martin Lines is the chief executive of the Nature Friendly Farming Network.
2: Many of us are already trying to adapt our businesses and our practices, but it's really challenging and those changes take time. We've been known, the science has said this is coming, our weather and climate is changing, but it is having a real impact very quickly on many farmers across the UK.
1: Zombie-style knives, kitchen knives and machetes were among more than 14,500 weapons dropped off in government-backed amnesty bins since July last year. The weapons were surrendered in London, Greater Manchester and the West Midlands. New guidance means places like toilets now have to be used according to biological sex. Campaigners claim the move risks excluding trans people from public life. Police say several athletes who competed at the Commonwealth Games in Glasgow are unaccounted for as competitors start heading home. A Ugandan sports news website reports four of the country's boxing team are among those missing. Top FIFA staff are meeting in Morocco today for crisis talks with under-pressure president Gianni Infantino. His future's in doubt after furious reaction to his now-scrapped plans to sell off stakes in tournaments like the World Cup. Former FA executive director David Davis says he wouldn't be surprised if Infantino resigned, even though support could still come.
3: The South Americans, the Africans, and from some of the key Asian elements of the so-called FIFA family. Having said that, I don't think he will want to be humiliated. Frankly, he's been humiliated enough.
1: And a part of a SpaceX rocket is expected to crash into the moon later this morning. That's the latest. I'm Tanya Snuggs.
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1: From the Sky News Centre at 7. We're being warned to brace ourselves for what could potentially be the worst harvest in the UK on record after weeks of dry and hot weather. Production of things like wheat, barley, oats and oilseed are on course to drop by 2.5 million tonnes. Farmer Matt Cully worries about what that could mean for the country.
2: I'm going to lose around 20,000 pounds just on my mill and wheat crop. If there's less UK wheat for the UK flour millers to use, then that'll suck in more imports, so the, you know, the country is exposed then to more imports and what prices they might come in at.
1: At least 14 people have been killed following a wave of Russian missile strikes on Ukraine's capital, Kyiv. 27 others are injured. We're told several athletes are unaccounted for following Glasgow's Commonwealth Games. Police Scotland says it's looking into the circumstances and is in contact with the Home Office. New guidance on the use of toilets, changing rooms and other single-sex spaces comes into force today. It says facilities designated for men or women should be used according to biological sex. The advice follows last year's Supreme Court ruling on the definition of a woman under the Equality Act. Reaction has been mixed.
3: Now we have a really concrete basis on which to go forward.
4: I don't like the ruling. It has definitely affected our rights. It has affected our safety.
1: UK experts have sounded the alarm after an artificial intelligence tool was caught trying to trick a human with a malicious code. The incident involving Anthropic's Mythos 5 saw an AI agent creating fake online identities to gain access to a popular online development platform. FIFA president Gianni Infantino is due to hold emergency talks with staff in Morocco later. He's facing calls to resign over his botched plans to sell off stakes in the World Cup. And Princess Eugenie has welcomed her third child with Jack Brooksbank. Buckingham Palace says the little girl arrived on Monday at a hospital in Lisbon. That's the latest.
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Well, it is another play of my record of the week, Charlie XCX Camera. Make sure you're here for that. Looking forward to catching up with you and finding out what you're up to and what you're doing over the summer holidays. But right now, it's time for the party to start. Yes, this is Sam Smith from the album Hazel Eyes, out August the 21st. This is Oh Mother. Yeah.

0: Josh Baker and Poppy Bascom, My Place, getting the show heading in the right direction on this wonderful Wednesday morning. So much good new music lined up for you, including artists like Ariana Grande, who I send good wishes to as she steps back from the spotlight for a little bit. Her track Petal, that's on the way, but it is Sam Fender and Olivia Dean, the current number one track in the official UK charts, holding tight to the number one spot, breaking the 73-year record that was previously held by Frankie Lane's number one hit, I believe, in 1953. 19 weeks at number one and counting. Rain Me In is coming up next.
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0: Rexha and David Guetta, Sad Girls, moving us through this, the first hour of The Breakfast Show on this wonderful Wednesday morning. I'm so happy to be here with you, and I'm really happy hearing from you. Keep that contact coming. It is studio@radioplus.org.uk to be part of the show and part of Coventry's Greatest Hits Request. Can't wait to hear from you. I have Jungle on the way, but it is Stella Lefty. She's coming up next.
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3: On a

Jungle, someday, somewhere, bringing a super summery vibe to the show on this Wednesday morning. In this, the first 3 hours of The Breakfast Show. Lots of great music on the way, still looking to hear from you. Let me know how you're doing, how your summer break is going, and what you're up to today. Let me know what you'll be doing. It is studio@radioplus.org.uk. Get your track played too, and get that shout out. Make that move right now. I have heard from Eli in Wycombe, said he's listening and enjoying the music on the show. He's having breakfast right now, but he does have plans later to go to the dub club in Fargo Village in Park Gosford. Wants to hear some Oogle Imar Angel and Ultranate. Of course, I can do that for you. This is Moving to the Sun.

Samba, My Body Isn't Ready, and before that it was Beba Doobie, Sun Has Set, rocking and rolling us through this Wednesday morning very nicely. Still so much ahead, just after 8 o'clock it is my record of the week again from Charlie XCX Camera. Make sure you're here. And coming up, it is the new one from December 10 too. Be sure to be here. Right now it is Jenny, Less Than a Lover.

model High Hopes 3000, taking us to the top of the hour. Lots more in store for you, though. Make sure you stay here. Great music incoming. It is the news up next, and we can get there with Sienna Spiro. Our former record of the week, yes, this is Great Expectations.

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1: From the Sky News Centre at 8. Farmers are warning this summer has been completely brutal as new analysis suggests Britain is heading for its worst cereal and oilseed harvest on record. Farmers are also facing losses of up to £390 million. Martin Lyons is from the Nature Friendly Farming Network.
2: Many of us are already trying to adapt our businesses and our practices, but it's really challenging and those changes take time. We've been known, the science has said this is coming, our weather and climate is changing, but it is having a real impact very quickly on many farmers across the UK.
1: Andy Burnham's considering a possible public inquiry into the UK actions of the late convicted paedophile Jeffrey Epstein. The alleged actions of former Harrods owner Mohammed Al-Fayed could also be looked into, his Justice Minister Jake Richards.
3: It's right that we look into what we can do when we consider these horrific crimes at a huge scale. The Prime Minister will look into it. He'll take his time, no doubt, to think about the best route for victims, but also to crucially ensure lessons are learned to make sure that these sorts of things never happen again.
1: At least 15 people have died in Ukraine after a wave of Russian attacks on the country overnight. Dozens more are injured. A man understood to be from Afghanistan is due before a Greek court later, charged with killing a Scottish woman. The body of Elizabeth Jane Ross, who was 38, was discovered in a suitcase in Athens last month. It's reported celebrity blogger Perez Hilton harmed himself in his Miami home during a live stream on TikTok. Instagram followers of the 48-year-old father of three have commented on his page, describing what they saw as disturbing and heartbreaking. And the under-fire head of FIFA will meet other senior leaders from the organisation for crisis talks in Morocco later. Gianni Infantino has been widely criticised for now scrapped plans to sell off stakes in the World Cup. That's the latest. I'm Tanya Snow.
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morning. Good morning. If you have just joined us, I'm Shalisa. This is The Breakfast Show, and that is Phoebe Bridgers getting us off to an amazing start in this, the second hour of The Breakfast Show with Lost Boys. How are you doing? I hope you're doing well on this Wednesday morning, and I hope you'll take a minute to get in touch and let me know what you're up to and what you're wanting to hear. It is studio@radioplus.org.uk. Get your track played and get your shout out as part of Coventry's Greatest Hits request. Can't wait to hear from you. It is now time for my record of the week. Yes, this is Charlie XCX. Camera.

0: Aisha Memo, getting the good vibes going on this Wednesday morning. Really enjoying the music. Hope you're enjoying the show too. Hot, hot, hot. And that's not just the music. Yes, we have temperatures really in the high numbers. Don't forget to hydrate and don't forget the sun protection. Factor 50 for me. More great tunes coming. I have Ketama on the way, but it is Barry Can't Swim. He's coming up next.
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0: 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I have Temper City on the way, but it is Flow. They're up next.
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0: Temper City, self-aware, making music magic on The Breakfast Show on this warm Wednesday morning. Great contact, thank you. I have heard from Priya in Longford. So she's listening and enjoying the music on the show. She's at home preparing for a day out with the kids. They're off to Drayton Manor in Tamworth. So excited. Wants to hear some Harry Styles, and of course I've got that for you. This is Dance No More.
1: Dug it in, dig it in.

Blossoms meet me in love, spreading summer vibes all over the show and all over the Coventry area. 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I'm loving the music and I'm loving the contact. It is studio@radioplus.org.uk. Make sure you get in touch and get your track played as part of Coventry's Greatest Hits Request. Looking forward to hearing from you. So much good tunes to share with you. Let me know your choice too. I can't wait. I have Ella Langley on the list and she's definitely getting in, but it is Georgia Smith and Wizkid right now with Alive.

Roger Smith and Wizkid alive, taking us to the top of the hour. So much more still to come for you on this Wednesday morning. Make sure you stay here and make sure you get your shout out and the last of your Coventry's greatest hits requests in a studio at radioplus.org.uk, waiting to hear from you. Yes, it is the news up next, and we're getting there with Ella Langley. This is Be Her.

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1: From the Sky News Centre at 9, we're being warned to brace ourselves for what could potentially be the worst harvest in the UK on record. New analysis suggests cereal crops have been hit hard by weeks of hot weather. Production of things like wheat, barley, oats and oilseed are on course to drop by 2.5 million tonnes. Farmer Matt Cully worries about what that could mean for the country.
2: I'm going to lose around £20,000 just on my million wheat crop. If there's less UK wheat for the UK flour millers to use, then that'll suck in more imports, so the, you know, the country is exposed then to more imports and what prices they might come in at.
1: A 35-year-old man's been charged following the death of a 9-year-old girl in Arbroath in Angus early on Monday. Police say the suspect and child were known to each other. Andy Burnham's considering a possible public inquiry into the UK actions of Jeffrey Epstein. It's understood the new Prime Minister's agreed to meet victims of the late paedophile financier. It's reported celebrity blogger Perez Hilton harmed himself at his Miami home during a live stream on TikTok lasting 34 minutes before it was stopped by the social media platform. Comments on the 48-year-old's Instagram page have called the video disturbing and heartbreaking. Several athletes who competed at Glasgow's Commonwealth Games are missing. Police Scotland says they're unaccounted for after failing to take their flights home. It's understood four Ugandan boxers were among them. Our reporter Graham Stothard says the force is working with the Home Office.
3: Athletes have been known to breach their visas to try and continue to stay in the country. So, for example, after the 2018 Commonwealth Games in Australia, 50 competitors illegally stayed in the country. More than 200 claimed asylum.
1: And Northern Ireland's first floating oyster reef has been launched in North Antrim. The initiative is the last stage by the charity Ulster Wildlife to restore the near-extinct native European flat oyster and create healthier seas. That's the latest. I'm Tanya Smith.
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Good morning. If you have just joined us, I'm Shalisa. This is The Breakfast Show, and that is Gracie Abrams, our former record of the week, getting us off to an amazing start with Look at My Life. Amazing music in store for you. 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Make sure you do. I have Taylor Swift, Mrs. Kelsey on the list, and she's definitely getting in, but it is Holly Humberstone right now with White Noise.

0: Taylor Swift, I knew it, I knew you, moving us through this last hour very nicely. So much more good music on the way, cool tunes incoming. 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Be part of the show, part of Coventry's greatest hits requests, waiting to hear from you. I have Collect 200, they're on the list, definitely getting in, but it is Ariana Grande. She's up next.
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0: 200 pull up, getting that morning boogie going on this Wednesday morning. Such good vibes, such good energy. I hope you're feeling that morning people energy kicking in. I so am. I hope you're feeling good too. And I hope you're enjoying the music. I'm really enjoying the contact. Keep it coming. It is studio@radioplus.org.uk. Get that last shout out. Get that last of Coventry's greatest hits request. Make sure you do. It is studio@radioplus.org.uk. Waiting for you. I have Baby B and Elsie Bay there on the way, but it is Niall Horan. He's coming up next.
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Baby B and Elsie Bay. Sad happy birthday, but it's not a sad happy birthday for my boss and CEO of Radio Plus, Coventry. Yes, it's Macca's birthday today. Sending huge cheers to Macca, hoping he's having an amazing day with family and friends. And also to Master McCausland Elliot. Happy birthday to Macca and Sharon's son, who celebrated his birthday yesterday along with Meghan, Harry's wife, President Obama, to name but a few lesser people. Happy birthday, you lucky Leos. So yes, happy birthday, Macca and Elliot. Hope you're having an amazing celebration. Thank you for getting in touch and letting me know what you're up to and what you've been wanting to hear. I have heard from Trey in Charlesmoor. Said he's enjoying the show, he's listening, and he's off out with the kids for the summer holidays. He's off to Backington. CV8 to the Bouncy Castle for unlimited bouncing. I think I'd like that. I think I could quite enjoy that. Wants to hear some Cat's Eye? Of course, this is Animal.

Juno, Million Dollar Smile, doing amazing work with that track. 15 years old, a music maestro already, and a Radio Plus exclusive. Great music incoming. More just after 10 o'clock, it is 3 more hours of amazing tunes. Then it is the recharge at 1 o'clock. Then Paul's back with the big afternoon show at 2 o'clock. 4 hours of amazing music and incredible chat. Then it is the City Hit List, where you're in charge of the music. You be the DJ. It is hitlist.radioplus.org.uk to get your track played. Make sure you do. Then it's the PM Music Cafe with Freddie and Charlie. And then it's just great music all the way through. Great music like this. This is Nia Archives and Georgia Smith. Get Me Down.

Sunny Patera, Olivianka, let me be in your arms, taking us to the top of the hour and the end of the show. Yes, that's it from me on this wonderful Wednesday morning. I have had the most amazing time. I hope you enjoyed the show too. I will be back tomorrow bringing you more amazing new music, more of your shout-outs and more of your Coventry's greatest hits requests. And of course, another play of my record of the week from Charlie XCX Camera. I'm looking forward to that. Looking forward to having you back with me. Until then, I'll leave you with this. This is Bleachers. We should talk. Have an amazing day and a happy birthday to Macca and

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1: From the Sky News Centre at 10, total output for crops used in bread, beer, breakfast cereals and livestock feed is projected to drop to 19.5 million tonnes this year. The UK's on course to experience its worst harvest on record following the recent dry and very hot weather. A man's been charged in connection with the death of a 9-year-old girl in Angus. She was found seriously injured at an industrial estate in Arbroath just after midnight on Monday. New guidance on toilets, changing rooms and other single-sex spaces comes into force today. It says facilities designated for men or women should be used according to biological sex. Some trans rights groups say the advice has exclusionary core, but Maya Fulstate from charity Sex Matters rejects that criticism.
2: It explains how service providers can provide single-sex services, and it also says how transgender people's rights are protected, which means where you have a separate sex facility, it's often helpful to have a unisex option.
1: A man accused of killing a Scottish woman and disposing of her body in a suitcase has arrived at a court in Athens. 38-year-old Elizabeth Jane Ross was discovered by a homeless man in a derelict building in the Greek capital last month. The under-fire head of FIFA will meet other senior leaders from the organisation for crisis talks in Morocco later. Gianni Infantino's been widely criticised for now scrap plans to sell off stakes in the World Cup. Sky Sports News' Kava Solikull says the meeting could be a chance for colleagues to tell the president it's over.
3: Like a prime minister who is losing power, who's on his way out of number 10. People are coming out, issuing letters, issuing statements, saying we've lost support in you, we're resigning. I think this is the football equivalent of that.
1: And Mo Salah has been photographed in the Trabzonspor kit. The Egyptian is expected to sign for the Turkish side. That's the latest. I'm Tara.
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0: Let me see you get low, baby, shake it to the flow. 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
1: From the Sky News Centre at 11, total output for crops used in bread, beer, breakfast cereals and livestock feed is projected to drop to 19.5 million tonnes this year. The UK's on course to experience its worst harvest on record following the exceptionally dry recent weather conditions. Farmer Matt Cully is concerned.
2: I'm going to lose around £20,000 just on my million wheat crop. If there's less UK wheat for the UK flour millers to use, then that'll suck in more imports, so that, you know, the country is exposed then to more imports and what prices they might come in at.
1: A man's appeared in a Greek court to deny murdering a Scottish woman whose body was found in a suitcase in Athens. Elizabeth Jane Ross, who was 38, was discovered in a derelict building in the capital last month. The 26-year-old suspect denies killing her but admits moving the body. At least 17 people have been killed and 44 injured in the latest Russian attacks targeting the Kyiv region. Ukraine's president claims lives could have been saved if the country had access to air defence systems like missile interceptors. It's understood Number 10 is not actively considering launching a public inquiry into Jeffrey Epstein's activities in the UK. That's despite suggestions from two justice ministers that the Prime Minister is looking into it. Gianni Infantino's future as FIFA president will come under further scrutiny today when he meets with senior members of staff. A number of member organisations have called for new leadership following Infantino's failed plans to sell off stakes in the World Cup. Former FIFA communications director Guido Tognoni says forcing him out may not solve all the problems.
3: Pressure is very strong, but it didn't destroy yet Infantino. There is not a candidate yet, and this is one of the challenges of the challengers.
1: And Ted Lasso star Juno Temple has revealed she's married her partner Michal Szymanski. The pair met on season 2 of The Hit Football Show. And that's the latest. I'm Tony.
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1: From the Sky News Centre at midday. Total output for crops used in beer, bread, breakfast cereals and livestock feed is projected to drop to 19.5 million tonnes this year. The UK's on course to experience its worst harvest on record following exceptionally dry conditions. All of Wales and half of England were plunged into drought last month, is Green Party leader Zach Polanski.
2: We are facing the biggest threat to this country since the Second World War. Extreme weather is now the new normal. We face a threat to our food and water security. The scenes we have seen play out on our TV screens are, frankly, apocalyptic.
1: A legal challenge brought by the families of six more babies allegedly harmed by serial killer nurse Lucy Letby has failed. They had hoped she'd face further action, but an extensive review has upheld a ruling in January not to bring more charges. A man's appeared in court in Greece, accused of murdering a Scottish woman whose body was found in a suitcase in Athens. The 26-year-old suspect denies killing Elizabeth Jane Ross, but admits moving her body. A man's been charged after being arrested near Donald Trump's golf course in Los Angeles. Authorities say a 38-year-old was detained at the site with ammunition in his pocket and a loaded gun in his vehicle. Several athletes who competed at Glasgow's Commonwealth Games are missing. Police Scotland say they're unaccounted for after failing to take their flights home. It's understood four Ugandan boxers are among them. Our reporter Graham Stothard says the force is working with the Home Office.
3: Athletes have been known to breach their visas to try and continue to stay in the country. So, for example, after the 2018 Commonwealth Games in Australia, 50 competitors illegally stayed in the country. More than 200 claimed asylum.
1: And it's claimed millions of doses of pet flea treatment are unnecessarily being applied each year, potentially damaging the environment. A Lords committee is calling for a restriction of the products. That's the latest.
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1: From the Sky News Centre at 1. The Green Party claims we're facing a threat to our food security, as experts predict we could see the worst harvest on record this year because of the recent extreme weather. A drought was declared across all of Wales and half of England last month. Martin Lines from the Nature Friendly Farming Network says the summer's been a real kick in the teeth for crops.
2: Some of it's too dry, some of it's too high amount of protein, so we can't make the bread that people and biscuits people want, so it might end up in animal feed. And the barley we grow to make beer and whiskey, and that hasn't got a specification as well. So we can't just rely on other nations to import that product because they're also being affected.
1: A body's been recovered in the search for a 13-year-old boy who got into difficulty off the East Yorkshire coast. Police received reports of concern for safety near the South Promenade area of Hornsey last night. Serial killer nurse Lucy Letby won't face further criminal charges. A legal challenge brought by the families of six more babies allegedly harmed by the 36-year-old has failed, following an extensive review by an independent prosecutor. Several athletes are unaccounted for following Glasgow's Commonwealth Games. Police Scotland's working with the Home Office after some failed to board their flights home. The under-fire head of FIFA will meet other senior leaders from the organisation for crisis talks in Morocco later. Gianni Infantino's been widely criticised for now scrapped plans to sell off stakes in the World Cup. Davies says he wouldn't be surprised if Infantino resigned, even though support could still come.
3: The South Americans, the Africans, and from some of the key Asian elements of the so-called FIFA family. Having said that, I don't think he will want to be humiliated. Frankly, he's been humiliated enough.
1: And Spider-Man Brand New Day has earned $1 billion at the global box office in just 6 days. It's become the second fastest movie of all time to reach that milestone. That's the latest.
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1: From the Sky News Centre at 2, the family of a 9-year-old who died after being found with serious injuries at an industrial estate in Arbroath have described her as absolutely incredible. A 35-year-old man's due in court in connection with the death of Minnie Merriman. The UK is on course to experience its worst harvest on record. Farmers are expected to produce 19.5 million tonnes of cereals and oilseeds used in things like bread, beer and livestock feed this year. That would be 300,000 tonnes less than 2020's record low yield. It follows exceptionally dry conditions, sparking huge wildfires across Europe. Green Party leader Zach Polanski says he's sounding the alarm.
2: We are facing the biggest threat to this country since the Second World War. Extreme weather is now the new normal. We face a threat to our food and water security.
1: A body's been recovered in the search for a 13-year-old boy who got into difficulty in the sea off the East Yorkshire coast. The alarm was raised in Hornsey yesterday evening. Disciplinary action against the police officer who fatally shot Chris Carver in South London has been dropped. A jury had already cleared him of murder over the incident in 2022. Gianni Infantino's holding crisis talks with key FIFA staff in Morocco today as he fights to save his job. Pressure on the head of world football increased after development chief Arsene Wenger distanced himself from a failed private investment plan. Our reporter Kaveh Solokol says the meeting could be a chance for colleagues to tell the president it's over.
3: Like a prime minister who is losing power, who's on his way out of number 10. People are coming out, issuing letters, issuing statements, saying we've lost support in you. We're resigning. I think this is the football equivalent of that.
1: And a fleet of self-driving cars to be used by Uber in London has been granted minicab licences. Some of the 100,000 people who expressed interest in robo-taxis will be offered rides later this summer. That's the latest. I'm Cam.
0: Now,
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That is Baby Queen, That's Fine on Radio Plus. How you doing? It's Paul all the way through until 6 o'clock. Delighted to be with you guys for another afternoon show. It's a special one. We got a great chat about an exciting interview, an exciting event even happening at Radio Plus next Tuesday. If you are looking for apprenticeships or you're looking for a new place to work across the city of Coventry, you're going to want to listen about 25 past three. Right now, though, this is Ivor Starr, and this is Tornado.

0: That is Olivia Rodrigo. That's Drop Dead on Radio Plus. It's Paul here all the way through until 6 o'clock. We've got music coming up from Miles Smith and also Lily Miola as well. And then it is your essential tunes for this week.
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Time for your essential tunes for this week. Three of them back to back across the city of Coventry. And these are what we've plucked from the Radio Plus A-list that we think we should be playing for you guys and you should be listening to this week. Starting off with Ariana Grande.

0: That is Carl Eaton and Sophie Tucker. That's Manhattan, and that is your essential tunes for this week across Coventry. Going to be playing those every day this week, round about 2:30. Loads more great stuff coming up for you. We've got more great music right after this.
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That's Lewis Tomlinson. That's Sunflowers on Radio Plus. It is coming up to 10 to 3, which means it's time for another one of your Coventry's greatest hits. 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And we'll play you this one. This is Joel Curry and Whisper.

That is Rules and Shire, and that's As Soon As I Get Home, and that means it's about it for this hour already. Yes, we have raced through the first hour here on Radio Plus on your Wednesday afternoon. Going to go up to the news with this from Ella Langley and Morgan Wallen. 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
1: From the Sky News Centre at 3, a woman's been arrested after four people were stabbed in Covent Garden in London. Four men aged between 34 and 52 were found with wounds at around 12:30 this afternoon. A 47-year-old suspect is being questioned. Farmers say the extreme heat this summer has been completely brutal, with the UK on course to see the worst harvest on record. Yields of cereal and oilseed crops used in things like bread and animal feed are expected to drop by 2.5 million tonnes, costing the sector £390 million. Tom Lancaster from the Energy and Climate Intelligence Unit says growers are at breaking point.
2: Farmers, they're used to dealing with weather, they're used to good years and bad years, but three bad years in a row, particularly when crop prices are quite low and input prices are so high as a result of the Iran war, that's just a combination of factors that is incredibly hard to deal with.
1: A 35-year-old man's expected in court following the death of a 9-year-old girl who was found seriously injured in Arbroath. Minnie Merriman is believed to be from West Yorkshire and her family's understood to have been in the area camping. The police officer who shot dead Chris Carver in South London in 2022 won't face disciplinary action over his death. A jury had already charged Sergeant Martin Blake of murder. Cleared him of murder. Several athletes who competed at Glasgow's Commonwealth Games are missing. Police Scotland says they're unaccounted for after failing to take their flights home. It's understood four Ugandan boxers are among them. Our correspondent Graham Stottard says the force is working with the Home Office.
3: Athletes have been known to breach their visas to try and continue to stay in the country. So, for example, after the 2018 Commonwealth Games in Australia, 50 competitors illegally stayed in the country. More than 200 claimed asylum.
1: And Liverpool legend Mo Salah's been photographed in Trabzonspor kit ahead of signing for the Turkish team. The Egyptian left Liverpool before the World Cup. That's the latest time.
0: 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This is Radio Plus.

That is Beyonce, and that's Morning Dew on Radio Plus. How are you doing? It's Paul, it is your afternoon show across the city of Coventry, and very excited this hour because we're going to be talking about an event happening at Radio Plus very, very shortly on Tuesday, in fact. And it is an event for citizen housing. It's an employability workshop and apprenticeship event. We're talking to Vicky and Will from that event, and we're going to have great fun talking about it. So stick around in about 20 minutes or so. In the meantime, this is Stella Lefty, and I know. On Glass.

0: Drums on Radio Plus. We got music coming up from Georgia Smith and also from Harry Styles as well. And then it is time to hear from Vicky and Willis Citizen Housing. So stick around.
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is on. I can be anything I wanna be, and I can feel the things I don't normally feel. Yeah, I can finally be totally honest. It's like

0: It is just coming up to 25 past three on your Wednesday afternoon here on Radio Plus. It's Paul here all the way through till six. Now, going to talk to you about a very exciting event that's happening at Radio Plus next Tuesday. Citizen Housing are running an apprenticeship and employability event, and we cannot wait to host them here. So we had Vicky and Will come in to tell us all about it. So here we are then on Radio Plus. We are delighted to welcome Vicky and Will from Citizen Housing. First of all, the pair of you, thanks very much for coming in.
1: Thanks for having us, Paul.
2: Thank you. Thank you for inviting us down.
0: Right, so obviously you're here to talk about the exciting event that's going on here on Tuesday, where you guys are coming in and basically taking over a good chunk of the building for an apprenticeship and employability event. First of all, before we talk about that, tell us a little bit about the company, what Citizen Housing do, the pair of you.
1: Of course. So we are Citizen. We are what's technically called a social housing provider within the West Midlands. We have 30,000 homes. So what that means is we assist those that typically can't get on the property ladder, the normal way, private rental. And we are part of the recruitment team. So I have been at Citizen for just over 3 years now.
2: And I've just, I'm a few months longer than you in terms of service hours. I joined February 2023. I think, Vicky joined a couple of months after. And in terms of Citizen, they're a non-profit organisation. So all the money that we generate goes back into our customers, the employees, and the areas that we try and enrich. So, it's a little bit about Citizen.
0: And tell us about the workshop now, which obviously you're here to talk about, the employability workshop. Obviously, you know, when people hear about employability workshops, often they have a sort of idea of what's going to go on. But what's particularly, what can people expect when they come along?
1: So firstly, we are so excited about this. And it sounds like a mouthful. Employability workshop, what does that mean when you break it down? We are basically taking a number of our colleagues out of the business 3 days next week. But here, we're at Hills next week, Tuesday. And we are saying, come and speak to us about how you can get into employment. So do you have a CV? Do you know how to put a CV together? Do you have questions about interviews? What's the best interview technique? But we are also getting other teams within the business, for example, learning and development. So are you interested to see what your career could look like, what training you could get if you join Citizen? The team will be there available. We also have our money advice team available. So that could mean, for example, you are currently claiming universal credit. You want to get into employment, but you're wondering how that would affect your benefits. Our teams will be there to help you and answer any questions that you may have.
2: And we really wanted to make it an informal setting. So, you know, you don't have to book a time slot of when you're coming down. If you want to spend 5-10 minutes just chatting to us, or if you've got all day, you know, we'll put the kettle on, we'll get the biscuits out. It's really, you know, we want to make it an inviting and engaging session, and where there's plenty of information and advice and support for everyone that comes along.
0: And what's the aim of these? Why did Citizen launch them in the first place? What's kind of the idea behind them?
1: So we do a lot within the community, as Will said, Paul. But there was that missing piece. By the way, this is the first time we've had these workshops running at Citizen. And it was that gap of, yes, we are saying to the community, we have these vacancies or jobs available, but how are we helping people to get into employment? So it's bridging that gap, saying, we want you to work with us. You also live in our homes. You're one of our customers. But what are we doing and how are we putting ourselves forward to help you to be able to be successful? Because it's all well and good. You know, you send a CV off or an application in the world of AI. People have questions and they don't have people on the ground available to them for them to ask the questions that they have.
2: And as well, you know, having it here at Radio Plus, we're closer to our communities as well. We're more accessible. You know, although we do have offices across Coventry, Birmingham, Worcester and Hereford, we wanted to get closer to our communities. And like I said, we've got one here with yourselves, Radio Plus, and we've got two in Birmingham as well. So, you know, part of that was just to try and make it more accessible to our communities.
0: And I'm a little bit biased here because I was an apprentice here myself.
1: Right.
0: That's how I made it in here many years ago now. And I started a little bit later in life. I didn't start here till I was about 33, and I thought I was too old for an apprenticeship, and then there was here. So I have my own thoughts on, like, you know, what it's done for me and why apprentices matter. apprenticeships matter. But if you were kind of saying it and saying to people, you know, why should people sign up for apprenticeships? Why is it important to support events like this?
1: So I feel it's the best of both worlds. So if we break down what an apprenticeship would be, is 4 days out of the week, it's a full-time role. 4 days out of the week, you are working. What does working mean? You are earning money. And then 1 day a week, you are doing a qualification. So for me, what that says is, compared to going to university and doing a degree and coming out with a lot of student loan, we have, or the government has, what's called an apprenticeship levy, where they give back to communities and to organisations and say, we are giving you X amount of money to have apprenticeships within the business, and there is no cost. So if you come in as an apprentice, you'll be earning money. There's no cost for the qualification. And at the end of it, we have very good statistics. I think over 95% of people after an apprenticeship are in full-time employment. At the same time, if you realise after that period, be it 18 months to 2 years, that you don't want to continue, you still have a qualification at the end of it with no debt.
0: And that's the thing as well, because there's a bit of a misconception about apprenticeships often. And you tell people, they're like, oh, the companies are just using you for free labour, you know, they could pay somebody the full money to do that job, but they're just paying someone a few quid. But it's nothing to do with that. I think it's very different. I'm biased, obviously, as well, having done one. But, you know, the misconceptions about them, how would you break down someone who's saying, who's a bit cynical about them?
2: I would just say, come and explore, you know, come and find out the information. You know, there's so much information that we can give and that other apprenticeship providers can give as well. You know, even if you've got serious doubts, or like you mentioned yourself, you know, you was 33 before you looked at one. People in different stages of their career, just come and find out. You know, there's a clear pathway as well in terms of an apprenticeship. You know from day one what you're going to be doing up until right in the very end. And afterwards at Citizen, you know, we have a pathway for our apprenticeships to then go into permanent positions at Citizen. So I think with most apprenticeship providers, there's a clear pathway from start to finish, and there's plenty of information for all the sceptical doubters out there so that they know, you know, what module they're going to be doing along the way.
1: And there's so much support on the back of that as well. So if you come into Citizen, you have a mentor. We have a dedicated an apprenticeship person who manages all apprenticeships. So you have a mentor within the business, you have from the apprenticeships, you have a mentor within the area that you're doing the apprenticeship in. And then on top of that, you actually have a tutor at the college or from the provider. So in terms of having that support along the journey, it's very much there. And just to touch on what Will said, the conversion of you ending up with a permanent position is really high. There is a clear pathway, and it's not a chance for employers or Citizen to have people come in and pay them less. I think people need to change their mindset and look at it as in, what am I gaining? What experience will I come out of it with? What qualifications can I then go and utilise in other environments? So I think it's exciting. Basically, Paul, if I could have had the chance to do an apprenticeship however many years ago, I won't say, I probably would have gone down this route. And we've seen so many success stories within the business. So I think that's telling within itself.
0: So it all sounds great, but people are going to be asking, you know, why should I work for Citizen? What's Citizen like as an employer? So what's it like as a workplace?
1: I think we've both been here for 3 years, so we've been here for a reason. One of the pluses, and I can probably speak for Will as well, is people have responsibilities outside of work. You could have family, you could be a carer, other hobbies even. There is a really good work-life balance. Managers and your colleagues are really understanding. But I think as well, something that's really beneficial is we have a range of benefits. So you get your 26 days annual leave. You can also purchase up to 5 days a year. We have enhanced family leave. So that covers maternity, paternity and adoption. There is sick pay. There's also a generous pension scheme. One of my favourite things, though, is you are signed up for the health cash plan. So are you interested in yoga, Pilates? You have access to an exclusive app where you can do exercise at home whenever suits you. And as I said, flexible working and a lot of training programmes that you can have access to if you want to progress. This could be within Citizen, which we highly recommend. We actually track that, don't we, Will?
2: We do.
1: People
2: who
1: move around the business.
2: I mean, from a personal perspective, I'm just echoing what Vicky said. When I first started at Citizen, I had a six-month-old baby girl and coming from an agency background in recruitment where I was on call 24/7, going into citizens environment, it shook me a bit because I didn't have to start and finish at a certain time. It was so flexible in terms of as long as we get the work done, you know, that's all that matters. So I mean, it was perfect for me and my my new father role, and yeah, like I said, I've never looked back since.
0: We'll hear more from Vicky and Will very, very shortly of Citizen Housing. But first of all, we're going to play a tune. This is Noah Kahan and Doors.

0: That is Noah Kahan and Doors. It's time to hear some more from Vicky and Will of Citizen Housing about the excellent event that's happening very shortly on Radio Plus. So let's listen. And so you've mentioned there, obviously, why, you know, what benefits that apprentices get out of it. But from your perspective, from a company, what do the apprentices give to you? You know, what you, because you're both very clearly passionate about it.
1: Yes. Yeah. If you look at our values and behaviours, we're very much about having people from all different walks of life who think differently. You mentioned about, you know, you did an apprenticeship at the age of 33. I think people think apprenticeship should be a school leaver, but we are not specific in terms of, you know, how old you are. We could have somebody who's later on in life who comes in, who's got such experience in different areas. They've lived life, and that's how we make up our teams. We don't want teams where everyone thinks the same, looks the same, feels the same, and says the same things. We want diversity. It's about inclusion and making sure everyone feels seen and heard and valued. So that's what we gain.
0: And talking about the specific opportunities, people, if people come along on Tuesday, you know, you've mentioned a few things that are already in there. But if people are like, well, what sort of things are on offer? You know, what sort of roles?
2: Yeah, so at the moment, we've got a variety across different areas of the business. So there's quite a few that are a mouthful, but we've, in terms of the actual apprenticeship job titles themselves. So we've got a role in procurement. We have another role in data. And we have another role in our customer service centre as well as a surveyor apprenticeship. So there's quite a variety of roles there. And like I said, the fact that we've brought these apprenticeships out now, they fall nicely in line with our employability workshops that obviously we'll run next week. And all these apprenticeships, the closing date for them is later this month. So I think 5 out of the 6 close on the 24th of August. So yeah, definitely, if you are interested, then come and see us next week and get some more information ahead of applying for them.
1: And if you'd like to find out more, so there's a couple of other titles that we've got. We have a finance one and one that's in communications. If you go onto the internet, be it whatever browser you're using or on your phone, if you type in find an apprenticeship, it will take you to the gov.uk site. If you type in citizen, it'll give you a list of all the live apprenticeships that we have, and it's currently 6 in total. There'll be more information there. You can speak directly to the providers. There will also be job descriptions that go into detail about what a day in the life doing that specific role looks like. Again, you might think, what is procurement? That's another opportunity to come in to the employability workshops, have a conversation with the recruitment team so you can find out more about what procurement is or what finance is.
0: And I'm curious as well, because, you know, obviously there's success stories out of these, and you mentioned lots of people go on. Are there any specific people who you look at and you go, yeah, these are a fine example? You know, what sort of people would you say people comes in, you can show people the ones who've already made it?
1: We love talking about this, don't we?
2: Yes, I mean, we've had some recent successes. We've had two carpentry apprentices. I know we talked about age earlier, and we want people of all ages to apply, but these were some young lads that had just come out of education, gone into our apprenticeships, and yeah, they've been offered a trade engineer role. So that's two recent carpentry apprentices we've been able to appoint. I know in our HR team, I think there's Chelsea, who started out as an 18-year-old HR apprentice. She's been, I think she's 34 now, without giving away her age. Sorry, Chelsea.
1: She's been
2: at Citizen for quite a while now. So yeah, some great success stories across the business.
1: And I think my personal favourites are, we have two, one in IT and one in procurement. So this new procurement apprenticeship has come around because somebody who came in as an apprentice 2 years ago did so well. He applied for a procurement officer role within that team about 3 or 4 months ago, and he got that position. So he's actually going to be working with this new apprentice. And I think when you just look at it and think, you come in at a certain amount, just so people are aware, depending on how old you are, we do have a range in terms of the salary. There is under 18 and then there's over 21. But these are people who've come in at X amount, maybe earning 22,000 a year. The next thing, your main permanent within 2 years and you're just over 30,000. So I think there's definitely a benefit there. And these are the stories that we want to think of. We see recruitment on a day-to-day basis. We live and breathe that. But these are the stories that stick with you where you can actually see that you've made a difference in somebody's life and changed their career trajectory.
0: So we're looking at the employability workshop now, though. If people have heard this and gone, yeah, that sounds like something for me, where can they find the information and what sort of times do they need to get in?
1: So you can find the information. We're at Radio Plus. We've got a number of posters and some postcards that you can pick up if you come in and take home with you. There is a QR code where you can register as well. It is also all over our social media. So if you go onto the Citizen Facebook page, it's a black logo with an orange, what looks like a C in the middle. Then it will give you more details about the Radio Plus employability workshop on Tuesday. But we're also in Birmingham on the Wednesday and the Thursday. So if you have any family or friends, or maybe you're not available in Coventry on that day, you can find out more about us. It is an open drop-in session, as Will said, so you don't have to register. It's not formal. Do you have your children? Do you have your pets, your dogs, anybody? Come in as you are from 9:30 till 3:30 on Tuesday the 11th, Wednesday the 12th, and Thursday the 13th of August. Just come and have a chat.
0: And you really should, because you can hear, speaking to Vicky and Will, how committed they are with this.
1: We're geeks, aren't we?
2: I think so, yeah.
0: In a good way. In a good way. So just to repeat that one, the event taking place at Radio Plus is Tuesday the 11th of August between 9:30 and 3:30 p.m. You can find out all about it on Citizen Housing's social media, and hopefully we'll see as many of you down here as possible on Tuesday. I'm sure Vic and Will are already excited, waiting to speak to you both. I've loved talking to you both.
1: Thank you for coming.
2: Thank you very much.
0: Much appreciated, and hopefully the event is a roaring success.
1: Thanks
0: for coming in, the pair of you.
1: Thank you.
2: Cheers, thank you.
0: That is Will and Vicky, and that is Citizen Housing, their event taking place on the 11th of August between 9:30 and 3:30, as they said. And you can find out info on Citizen Housing's social media. Loads more great tunes coming up for you right after this.
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That's Olivia Dean, that's Nice to Each Other, and that is about it for this hour on Radio Plus. And we're going to go to the news with DOD and Nina. 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
1: From the Sky News Centre at 4, a 47-year-old woman's been arrested after four men were stabbed in central London. Police say a pair of scissors have been recovered from the scene in Covent Garden. Two of the injured men remain in hospital while the other pair have been discharged. A man's been remanded into custody after appearing in court charged with the murder of a 9-year-old girl in Arbroath. Minnie Merriman was found at an industrial estate with serious injuries on Monday. Christopher Rice didn't enter pleas. The police marksman who shot dead Chris Carver will not face disciplinary proceedings. A jury previously cleared Martin Blake of murdering the 24-year-old when officers tried to stop his car in South London in 2022. The watchdog has dropped its case after the government changed regulations earlier this year around police use of force. Campaigners call it a disgrace, but the country's top officer, Commissioner Sir Mark Rowley, welcomes the move.
2: It is unacceptable that if you're prepared to run towards danger, that you should have your life turned upside down for years and years of unacceptable scrutiny in a process that should take weeks, not years.
1: There's a warning Britain's facing its worst harvest on record because of the hot and dry weather. It's feared cereal and oilseed yields could be 2.5 million tonnes less this year. John Swinney's rejected criticism from former boss Nicola Sturgeon after the SNP lost seats in May's Scottish Parliament election. In her memoir, she says the campaign lacked vision and big picture thinking. Here's the current First Minister's response.
3: Well, I think it's important that people express their views. We live in a democracy and we've got to hear from people about their views. But I think the important conclusion that comes from the election is that the SNP won comprehensively, commandingly, and I'm delighted to have my own mandate to make sure I improve the lives of the people of Scotland.
1: And Europe's Football League said it'll oppose any plans to expand FIFA's competitions without reform to its governance. Under fire president Gianni Infantino's holding crisis talks. That's the latest time.
0: Now,
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5: I heard what you said.

Happy Wednesday afternoon, folks. How you doing? It's Paul, and we are on another afternoon show across the city of Coventry. 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

0: making our way through another summer day, whatever you're doing across the city of Coventry. 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

Musical Mystery Tour time it is here on Radio Plus. Three tunes back to back to take you through your Wednesday afternoon. And these are fairly long songs. They're all up towards 4 minutes, an average of 4 minutes, let's say. Starting off with this from Codaline, this is Without You.

Though this season of her life had been cold, lonely, and tough, though she slipped back into a darkness she had hoped by now to have overcome, she had learned a beautiful lesson as she kissed her girls goodbye and thanked them for getting her out the house. That maybe...

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She'll be all right.

0: That is Self-Esteem, Moonchild Sinelli and Big Man on Radio Plus 20 to 5. It's Paul here all the way through until 6 o'clock. Got loads of great tunes coming up for you from Alex Warren, along with Niall Horan as well, right after this.
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It is just coming up to 10 to the hour, and it's time for another one of your Coventry's greatest hits. You guys get in touch, paul.wheeler@radioplus.org.uk, and I play the tunes you asked for. It's as simple as that. This is what we're playing this hour.

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1: Well, it's all over.

Coming up to the end of another hour on your Wednesday afternoon, a kind of damp, slightly humid, but still lovely Wednesday afternoon across the city of Coventry. It's Paul here all the way through until 6 o'clock, but right now it is time to step aside for the news. We're back very, very shortly with more great tunes, but we're going to go up to the news with this.

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1: From the Sky News Centre at 5, a man's appeared in court charged with murder following the death of a 9-year-old girl found injured in Arbroath. Her family have called her absolutely incredible and beautiful. Stevie Shillinglaw reports.
2: Minnie Merriman died in hospital after being discovered just after midnight on Monday at the Elliott Industrial Estate. She's from West Yorkshire and is believed to have been camping with her family. It's understood she knew the man who this afternoon appeared in the dock accused of her murder. Christopher Rice, who's 35 and from Wakefield, made no plea and was remanded into custody. He's due to appear again within 8 days.
1: A woman's been arrested after 4 men were stabbed in Covent Garden in central London. 2 remain in hospital with injuries described as not life-changing or threatening. A Conservative council candidate who's previously been jailed for anti-Semitic abuse has said he won't be standing. Joshua Bonehill Payne was expected to run in Somerset in May, but says he'll now advise the Tory leader on how young men become radicalised. Earlier, the Board of Deputies of British Jews refused an invitation to meet him. Its president is Phil Rosenberg.
3: The nature and depth of the offences is really quite alarming, and I don't think any political party should want to tie themselves to these behaviours.
1: Chris Carver's family says a decision to drop misconduct proceedings against the police officer that shot him dead is a devastating blow. A jury's previously cleared Sergeant Martin Blake of murder in 2022. Farmers are warning the extreme summer's been completely brutal. Experts predict we could see the worst harvest on record this year. Martin Lines from the Nature Friendly Farming Network says the summer's been a real kick in the teeth for crops.
4: Some of it's too dry, some of it's too high amount of protein, so we can't make the bread and biscuits people want, and the barley we grow to make beer and whiskey, and that hasn't got a specification as well.
1: And Manchester United have appointed Eva Olid as their new women's manager. She led Scottish side Hearts to their first league title last season. That's the latest. I'm Cam Hall.
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off and running for the final hour of your afternoon show. How are you doing? 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And we'll keep playing you loads of great tunes to take you through towards the evening, just like this.

0: making our way through another summer day, whatever you're doing across the city of Coventry. 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Hope you're having a fantastic day, whatever you're doing. It's Paul here all the way through until 6 o'clock. 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

Homebound time it is on Radio Plus. It's Paul here all the way through until 6 o'clock. Delighted to be with you guys as per usual, playing your best tunes across the city of Coventry. Let's play you this from Richard Durand. This is It's Not Too Late to Start Us Off.

0: That is Katie Light's Girl. That was probably some proper hot weather music. That. What else have we got coming up? Well, we've got loads from Mellow Nada and also from Madonna and Sabrina Carpenter coming up next.
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2: From the Sky News Centre at 6, a prospective Conservative councillor with past convictions for anti-Semitic abuse says he'll no longer stand in elections next year. Jewish groups had criticised Joshua Bonehill Payne's election and refused an invitation to discuss their concerns with him. Yesterday, party leader Kemi Badenoch defended making him a candidate.
3: He is someone who has shown contrition for his crimes, has been rehabilitated and is spending every day working to solve the very problem which he knew he had caused previously. He's going up and down the country training people, and the Conservative Party believes in second chances.
2: But Reform UK says it beggars belief that Mr. Bonehill Payne will now advise the Tories on radicalisation. A 35-year-old man's appeared in court charged with murder following the death of a 9-year-old girl found injured in Arbroath. Minnie Merriman from West Yorkshire was discovered just after midnight on Monday. Two men are still receiving treatment for injuries that are said not to be life-changing or threatening after they were stabbed in central London. Two others hurt in Covent Garden have been released from hospital. One woman's been arrested. The police watchdog has confirmed the marksman who fatally shot Chris Carver will not face disciplinary proceedings. Martin Blake shot the 24-year-old in South London in 2022. Farmers say the extreme heat this summer has been completely brutal, with the UK on course to see the worst harvest on record. Yields of cereal and oilseed crops used in things like bread are expected to drop by 2.5 million tonnes. Tom Lancaster from the Energy and Climate Intelligence Unit says growers are at breaking point.
4: Farmers, they're used to dealing with weather, they're used to good years and bad years, but three bad years in a row, particularly when crop prices are quite low and input prices are so high as a result of the Iran war, that's just a combination of factors that is incredibly hard to deal with.
2: And Celtic manager Martin O'Neill is in hospital. It's after he undergone what the club's called a small procedure. That's the latest. I'm Cam.
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1: From the Sky News Centre at 7, a former neo-Nazi with previous convictions for anti-Semitism has withdrawn as a Conservative candidate in local elections in Somerset next year. But Reform UK says it beggars belief that Joshua Bonehill Payne will advise the party on radicalisation instead. Labour peer Baroness Berger, who was the target of some of his abuse previously, has called his new role an insult. The Prime Minister's deputy, Louise Hay, says she must be listened to.
2: She was subject to the most horrific racially aggravated harassment, and she's spoken very powerfully about the trauma that she experienced. The judge said it was difficult to imagine a worse case of racially aggravated harassment.
1: A 35-year-old man's been remanded into custody after appearing at Forfar Sheriff Court charged with murdering a 9-year-old girl. Minnie Merriman was found with serious injuries at an industrial estate in Arbroath early on Monday. Police are describing a multiple stabbing in London's Covent Garden earlier as an isolated mental health-related incident. Two men are still receiving treatment for injuries that are said not to be life-changing or threatening. One woman's been arrested. The Met Police marksman who shot dead Chris Carver will not face disciplinary proceedings. A jury previously cleared Martin Blake of murdering the 24-year-old during a vehicle stop in 2022. Campaigners call it a disgrace, but the country's top officer, Sir Mark Rowley, welcomes the move.
3: It is unacceptable that if you're prepared to run towards danger, that you should have your life turned upside down for years and years of unacceptable scrutiny in a process that should take weeks, not years.
1: The Foreign Secretary said to have discussed Europe taking on a greater role in its own security in his first meeting with his American counterpart. They also talked about the Iran war. And Newcastle have announced the appointment of Matthias Jeisler as the club's new head coach. He replaces Eddie Howe, who quit last week. That's the latest.
0: Now, more great music for Coventry on 101.5. 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Yeah.

0: It's that time again. It's Freddy and the robot Jim Bowen. Unfortunately, no boy blunder this week. He's in Monaco, living it up in Monaco in the sun. He'll probably come back skint. We'll find out later. Right, where are we going? What have we got tonight? We've got new stuff. We've got the new track from the great Leslie that we mentioned last week, the track's called Syndrome. We've got two new tracks from Meredith Sheldon from her new album, Once We Were Dust, and we'll be spreading them out over the next couple of hours, and then we've got the AI Hour put through to you later on. What a show it's going to be. We'll muddle through. What do you say, Jim?
1: Super smashing great.
0: Yeah, that's right. So without further ado, I think we should press on, don't you?
2: Please hang up and try again.

following Shed 7 on standby. We've got some data from Steve Pittaway with his massive bulbous cranium and his huge musical knowledge. Let's play his jingle.

Steve's track is from Goldfrapp, Strict Machine. Alison Goldfrapp read in a newspaper about experiments in which scientists stimulated rats' brains so that rats would feel joy when following commands. She was inspired to write Strict Machine based on images of the experiment and more human aspects of machines and sex and control. Susie Quattro covered the song on her 2011 album In the Spotlight, but Quattro added two extra lines from her number one hit Can the Can to show the similarity between the two songs.

0: out until Thursday, so they missed the day. We couldn't play it on, couldn't debut it last Wednesday because it came out a day afterwards. But we've got it now. And the track's called Sindri. I hope I pronounced this correctly. The track's called Sindri.
1: Please fasten your seatbelts. 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

0: Nice one, lads. Thanks for sending that track through to us. Right. So we've been banging on about it for a few weeks coming up. We've got the Gary Numan gig. We're just hours away from the Gary Numan gig at the Roadmender. I've never seen Gary Numan live, so I'm looking forward to that. And there will be a full report on that gig when we're back the following week, no doubt. What to play? Something new, something old from Gary Numan. I'm going to go newer. Intruder.
1: The past was erased. The erasure was forgotten. The lie became the truth.

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I could listen to it all.

0: interesting to see what the set list will be like when Gaynham plays. I'm guessing a mixture of old and new, hoping he plays that track. Right, next up then, Peter and the Test Tube Babies. Are they a comedy band or are they a serious band? Hard to say, but behind the comedy of some of the lyrics, there's some fantastic tunes. This is from the album Soberphobia, and the track's called Every Second Counts.
1: Would you like a cup of tea?

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I think, am I right? 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I can't remember who the guitarist is, but anyway, great track. What time is it? It's time for Bert's Banger. It's Bert's Banger, his 287th banger. I can't believe he's done that many.

0: This week's banger is You Just Know by Bernard Butler. Bernard Butler is a musician, songwriter and record producer. He's best known for being the guitarist for Suede from 1989 to 1994, and he left the band midway through the recording of their second album, Dogman Star. Currently, he works as a producer. He has been hailed by some critics as the greatest guitarist of his generation.
1: Super smashing great.
0: He learned on a terrible electric guitar, using it to play along with Johnny Marr's guitar parts of Smith songs, eventually learning each one note by note and becoming proficient without ever having a formal guitar lesson. Fair play. Following his departure from Suede, in collaboration with David McAlmont, he released his first studio album, People Move On, in 1998. Tonight's track is taken from that album. Enjoy.

Yes, Bernard, lovely guitar work there. And you couldn't have a better teacher than Johnny Marr, could you? Let's be honest. Right, I'm playing The Cure next, and I'm playing The Cure from what I would call their alternative period as opposed to their pop period. The period I like the best, the early stuff, it's grinding halt.

Lovely ending there, slowing down, great stuff. So Meredith Sheldon, as you know, I'm a massive fan of Meredith Sheldon, with the angelic, the beautiful voice. She's got a new album out, and the album is called Once We Were Dust. It's available on Bandcamp, or will be soon. So there are two tracks from the album that are available at the moment. We're going to play both of them tonight. And then the album's out later. So as I say, the album's called Once We Were Dust, and the first track that's available is a track called Animal, and it also features Johnny Marr on guitar. I mean, it couldn't get much better, could it?

0: absolute solid gold classic from Mary Sheldon, the track Animal from the new album Once We Were Dust. And as I say, features Johnny Marr playing guitar on that track. So because Johnny Marr had to do, it was single of the week with Johnny Marr's track Spin, we're going to play that now.
1: Frankly, I wouldn't go near Hot Fat in my underpants, let alone in the altogether. That's just an accident waiting to happen.

0: Super, super, the pension detectives, this is an emergency.
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0: Right, as I say, the boy Blunder is in Monaco, so before we go into the news, I'm going to play this track for him, and we'll come back after the news with all our usual features.
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2: It's all right, they're very much like ordinary traffic signals. 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
3: Amber's flashing. 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
1: From the Sky News Centre at 8, a man who served time in prison for anti-Semitism has pulled out of the race to become a Tory councillor. Instead, Joshua Bonehill Payne has been made an advisor to the Conservative leader on tackling radicalisation. Reform UK says that beggars belief. A man's appeared in court charged with murder following the death of a 9-year-old girl found injured in Arbroath. Her family have called her absolutely incredible and beautiful. Stevie Shillinglaw reports.
2: Minnie Merriman died in hospital after being discovered just after midnight on Monday at the Elliott Industrial Estate. She's from West Yorkshire and is believed to have been camping with her family. It's understood she knew the man who this afternoon appeared in the dock accused of her murder. Christopher Rice, who's 35 and from Wakefield, made no plea and was remanded into custody. He's due to appear again within 8 days.
1: Police are treating the stabbing of 4 men in central London as a mental health-related incident. 2 of those hurt are in hospital with injuries described as not life-threatening. A woman's been arrested. A watchdog has dropped disciplinary proceedings against the police officer who fatally shot Chris Carber. Martin Blake was cleared of murdering the 24-year-old when officers tried to stop his car in 2022 in South London. The IOPC stopped pursuing the case following a government decision to change regulations around police use of force. Temi Mwale from the Justice for Chris Carber campaign says that's a worrying move.
3: It's clear, as there's never been a successful murder prosecution, there's very rarely even unlawful killing verdicts at inquests, that this country is unwilling to really hold police accountable when they use lethal force and when they take people's lives.
1: 100,000 people have put their names down for a ride in a robo-taxi in London. The cars have now got their minicab licences. Passengers could be picked up later this summer. And Matthias Jeisler has been confirmed as the new manager of Newcastle United. He joins from Saudi club Al Ahly. That's the latest. I'm Cam.
0: Now,
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5: While you've been listening to the news, we've just had a lovely snooze. Freddie and Charlie are the ones you choose, so we're back after the news.

0: got the seal of approval from Jim there. We're back after the news with the Sulky Lake Furs and the track No One. And I think I'm going to play Sisters of Mercy track directly afterwards. There's a link between the Sisters of Mercy and the Sulky Lake Furs in that the original guitarist from the Sulky Lake Furs, John Ashton, produced the Sisters of Mercy track Alice, their early stuff, I think.
1: Coming off the 46, Willoughby Hotel, another go-go-karting. Easy.

0: from the album Black Planet, Rock and a Hard Place, Boys Sister University, and the production on that album is superb, I have to say. Although obviously songwriting more important than production, let's say. Right, let's have the local boys, Feral Family, with the track Simple Nine. Played this before more than once.
1: Hello?
2: Yes?
1: Yes, I bought glasses there. My name is Sol Rosenberg.

0: There you go, Fell Family with Simple Life. All right, Jim, remain calm. Right, so we've already played one track that's available from Meredith Sheldon from her new album, Once We Were Dust. And the second track available is called Big Dream. As I say, I'll have to look into when the album actually comes out, but as far as I'm concerned, this is a return to form from Meredith Sheldon, and I'd be really interested to know if she is likely to tour when the album comes out. Probably unlikely that she's going to tour in the UK, but if she does, I will definitely be going.
1: Been having any dreams recently? I should say you have.

Boxing tonight comes from the Emporpool Wembley and features the main heavyweight bout between Jack Bodell, British and Empire heavyweight champion, and Sir Kenneth Clark. It's the first time these two have met, so there should be fireworks aplenty.

champion another local band, Bleachfields, with a track Dreams Long Gone. So as you know, we're big fans of the very things. As I'm talking to you now, I'm setting up my autograph poster on the wall of the studio, but which you're going to know the boy Blunder no end, even though he's not here. The original vinyl release, Mr. Archive under a cellophane sky, is now come out on CD. So those of you that are not vinyl aficionados or haven't got a turntable might want to get it on CD. That's what I'm saying.

0: personal and positive belief that spirit communication in any form is impossible. I do not believe that ghosts or spirits exist. The Houdini Shrine has burned for 10 years. I now reverently turn out the light. It is finished. Good night, Harry.
1: Well, I said yeah from the very things from the album Mr. Arkoy Under a Cellophane Sky, now out on CD. Right, weather forecast time now, and it's still bakingly hot, it's still unrelenting, there's no sign of any rain, everything's bone dry, so it's basically a sun-related track, isn't it?

0: Sons of Rest, Naked Soul. See there, Sons of Rest, tied into the weather forecast. That's the way I'm working. Right, what time is it? 20:34 and 25 seconds. I haven't got the board blunder, just bring me back to book for time wise. So it's time for
1: Super Smashing Greats.
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0: On this day in 1975, drummer Sandy West and guitarist Joan Jett formed the first ever all-female heavy rock band after being introduced by producer Kim Fowley. The Runaways released four studio albums. Among the best-known songs, The Cherry Bomb, Queens of Noise, and a cover of The Velvet Underground's Rock and Roll. Sandy West died, unfortunately, on October the 21st, 2006, at the age of 47. No age, is it? It's no age.

This one's a birthday, but also ends sadly, unfortunately. On this day in 1966 was born Jennifer Finch, bassist with American rock band L7, who were associated with the grunge movement of the late 1980s and early 1990s. L7 influenced many of the riot girl bands of the 1990s, and Finch had been diagnosed with aggressive brain cancer in 2026 and died on July the 18th at the age of 59.

on this day in 1969, I should say, George Harrison had his new Moog synthesizer brought into the studio for the Beatles to use in finishing their forthcoming album, Abbey Road. Moog overdubs were recorded onto the new song Because. I'm not playing the song Because, I'm going to play a solo George Harrison effort. It's this one.

0: Rory, on my mind by the Easy Beats, and believe me, it's on my mind too.
1: Super smashing great.
0: And Jim's, right, even though the boy blunder is away in Monaco, sunning himself and drinking, no doubt, and wasting his money in the casinos, he's still had time, still found time between laying bets to give us a boy blunder recommends track. And the track is going to come up any second.

0: Right, the track that the Boy Blunder has recommended is called Beautiful Agony by the band The Daydreamers, and they're a fast-rising northern London indie pop quartet known for their viral 2024 breakout single Call Me Up. The band consists of frontman and primary singer-writer, songwriter Riley, bassist Aurora, drummer Jay and guitarist Marco. The sound and style apparently is Sad Euphoria. Blimey, wonder what that is.
1: I've

Right, that's the end of the second hour, but we're going into the news with Sam Fender track, the track that broke through for him, the one that really opened the doors for him. It's the early one, Hypersonic Missile. We'll see you after the news.

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1: From the Sky News Centre at 9, Reform UK and Baroness Berger are questioning why a withdrawn Conservative council candidate has been given a role advising the party. The Labour peer was the victim of anti-Semitic abuse that saw Joshua Bonehill Payne jailed previously. He was due to stand in Somerset next May. Yesterday, Tory leader Kemi Badenoch defended selecting him.
2: He is someone who has shown contrition for his client, has been rehabilitated and is spending every day working to solve the very problem which he knew he had caused previously. He's going up and down the country training people, and the Conservative Party believes in second chances.
1: A man's been remanded into custody after appearing in court charged with the murder of 9-year-old Minnie Merriman in Arbroath. 35-year-old Christopher Rice didn't enter pleas. The girl was found with serious injuries at an industrial estate early on Monday. A mass stabbing in London's Covent Garden this lunchtime is being treated as an isolated mental health incident. 4 men were hurt, with 2 still in hospital with injuries that are described as not life-threatening or changing. A 47-year-old woman has been arrested. A man accused of killing a Scottish woman and disposing of her body in a suitcase has appeared in court in Athens. Elizabeth Jane Ross, who was 38, had been working in the city with the refugee support group since June. The suspect is reported to be Sharif Ahmadzai, a 26-year-old Afghan boxer, although this hasn't been confirmed by authorities. Our correspondent Conor Gillies is in the Greek capital.
3: He's also facing claims that he stole more than €10,000 from the victim's bank accounts using her bank card.
1: He's due to appear again tomorrow. John Swinney says he's focused on delivering a mandate he says the SNP won comprehensively in May's Scottish Parliament election. His predecessor as First Minister, Nicola Sturgeon, accused the campaign of lacking vision. And as expected, Matthias Jeisler has been appointed as Newcastle's new head coach. The German replaces Eddie Howe. That's the latest.
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4: You unlock this door with the key of imagination. Beyond it is another dimension. A dimension of sound. A dimension of sight. A dimension of mind.
5: Right, we're back for the start of the third hour, the AI hour, and I don't even need to bother to turn the supercomputer on. I am going to, because last week it chose to go through the alphabet backwards, in reverse, starting with the letter Z. We didn't have time in the hour to do the entire alphabet, so we're now starting from where we left off, and that will be starting with the letter L. But before that, I will turn the supercomputer on just in case it changes its mind.

0: Well, it stuck to its guns, stayed true to itself, and we're still on the reverse alphabet, starting with the letter L. And that, for me, is going to be the band live with the track I Alone. I remember seeing this track played live, if you pardon the pun, on The Word, and very good it was too.
1: It's easier not to be right, to measure these things by your brain.

0: from the album Throwing Copper. Great album. Right, moving in reverse order from the alphabet, from letter L, now going to the letter K, or phonetically, Kicking K. And that's going to be Killing Joke.
1: In this bowl, I've mixed together some of the ingredients for it, which are 1 ounce of flour, 4 ounces of caster sugar, and 3 separated egg yolks. And having beaten them together with a wooden spoon to get them started, I get the rest of the job over as quickly as possible with my old friend the electric mixer.

0: killing joke, right, going from the letter K to the letter J, it's the Jam. And the two reasons why I'm playing is one, because if it seemed quite nice with the letter J, what with it starting with the letter J, and also the band The Jexit, also starting with the letter J, are playing, that's the Jam tribute act with a singer from Japan. They are playing downstairs at the Albany on Thursday the 13th. Are we there? Get down there. Always a good show.
1: All right. Welcome to a new show called Mark. Could be a lot of new sounds, a lot of new experiences. The biggest and the best so far this week are an amazing group called Jam!

0: I believe that song is one Mr. Weller considers to be the finest jam song that he wrote, but I know there's lots to choose from. Right, letter J coming backwards to the letter I. What shall we have? Iggy Pop, Cold Metal.
1: What does that mean, Anthony?
2: That means, how are all you? I am very pleased to see you this afternoon.
1: How many languages can you speak?
2: I can speak altogether 3 of the space languages.

0: from the letter I to the letter H, and which is the Human League, early Human League before they had the two girl dancers. And I'm not sure if this is from the album Reproduction, might be. Anyway, the Human League, when synthesizers were in their infancy.
1: When your daughter goes to work for the first time, the excitement she feels with her own money to spend and crowds of new friends. Maybe she won't care what job she does before the gloss wears off. She may get married and have a family. And it's only when she thinks about working again that she'll feel let down, going back to unskilled work.
2: In just a few moments, we're off to Hawaii to join Steve McGarrett and the team for tonight's adventure.

narcotic that forges their union is a substance known only to one. To the clown it is known as dominion. It's a secret that he'll give to none. The drug which gives

0: Circus of Death from the Human League 2003 digital remix, or remaster, I should say, remaster. Right, from the letter H to the letter G. The track's Damaged Goods by the Gang of Four. Previously, I think we played the Idols cover version. Not a big fan of the Idols, but to the cover version that they do is very good. But this is the original Gang of Four.
1: I've got a man in Poughkeepsie wants to talk to you. Have you ever been to Poughkeepsie? Huh? Have you ever been to Poughkeepsie?
2: Hey, man, come on, give me a break. Hey, what are you talking about?
1: Let me hear you say it. Come on. Have you ever been to Poughkeepsie? You've been to Poughkeepsie, haven't you?
2: I want to hear it! Come on!
1: Yes, I've You've been there, right?
2: Yeah.
1: You sat on the edge of the bed, didn't you? You took off your shoes, put your finger between your toes, and picked your feet, didn't you? Now say it!
2: Yes!
1: All right.

0: Gang of Four, Damaged Goods. Right, I've lost my place in the alphabet. G for Gang of Four. F for The Fall. We could have picked any track from The Fall. There are so many on the station library, but this one sort of jumped out at me, really.
1: What's in the case?
2: That information is necessary.
1: Is it heavy? Is it explosive? Is it chained to some unlucky bloke's wrist? We're going to have to chop it off?
2: What is it? But I'm not under any obligation to let you know.
1: If you are not, then the price has got to go up. I'll get you the case, but the price has got to go up. If it's going to be amateur night, I want $100,000. I want it up front. I want it in a bank account. I want another $100,000 when you get the case.
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0: What a beautiful sound the cello makes as an instrument. 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

Come on.

0: blimey, stirring stuff over the wall, echoing the Bunnymen. Right, from E to D, it's the Damned.
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0: Waiting for the Blackout, The Damned. Now, from D to C, we're going with Caesar's It's Not the Fall That Hurts.
1: Let me put it this way, Mr. Raymer. The 9000 series is the most reliable computer ever made. No 9000 computer has ever made a mistake or distorted information. We are all, by any practical definition of the words, foolproof and incapable of error.

0: sounding a bit like the end of Grinding Halt there by The Cure. Right, C to B, with While My Guitar Gently Weeps, The Beatles.
1: Mama had a chicken.
2: Mama had a cow. Dad was proud. He didn't care how.

When you've come home from work and decided you're very tired, ready for bed, think safe. Tidy up at night. Settle the coals. Put the guard in front of the fire.

0: Super, super. Right, from B to A, it's the last one in the reverse alphabet that the supercomputer has chosen. What band begins with A? Could be a lot of different bands. I've gone for Alice in Chains and their track Dirt 2022 remaster. So I hope you've enjoyed this reverse trip down through the alphabet, ended up at the letter A. We've suffered obviously from not having the boy Blunder on board, but he will be back next week, I can assure you. So it's goodbye from Freddy, goodbye from the robot Jim Bowen. Super special. And we'll see you all next week. Have a good one.
1: That's just a sample of the films to come. You can't please all the people all the time, but we hope we'll please most of you most of the time. Anyway, see you soon.

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1: From the Sky News Centre at 10, a former neo-Nazi with previous convictions for anti-Semitism has withdrawn as a Conservative candidate in local elections in Somerset next year. The Reform UK says it beggars belief that Joshua Bonehill Payne will advise the party on radicalisation instead. Labour peer Baroness Berger, who was the target of some of his abuse previously, has called his new role an insult. The Prime Minister's deputy, Louise Hay, says she must be listened to.
2: She was subject to the most horrific racially aggravated harassment, and she's spoken very powerfully about the trauma that she experienced. The judge said it was difficult to imagine a worse case of racially aggravated harassment.
1: A man has appeared in court charged with murdering a 9-year-old girl from West Yorkshire in Arbroath. Minnie Merriman died from injuries she was found with at an industrial estate early Monday morning. A woman has been arrested after four men were stabbed in Covent Garden in central London earlier today. Two have been discharged, while the injuries to the others are described as not life-changing or threatening. The police watchdog, the IOPC, has dropped disciplinary proceedings against the officer who fatally shot Chris Cabot. Martin Blake was cleared of murdering the 24-year-old during an incident in South London in 2022. Temi Mwale from the Justice for Chris Cabot campaign thinks it's a worrying move.
3: It's clear, as there's never been a successful murder prosecution, there's very rarely even unlawful killing verdicts at inquests, that this country is unwilling to really hold police accountable when they use lethal force and when they take people's lives.
1: A Cambridge University professor at the centre of a high-profile copying row has resigned, but he insists we shouldn't see that as an acceptance of the narrative surrounding him, follows reports claiming Jason Arde had plagiarised parts of his PhD thesis. And Newcastle's head coach has been confirmed as Matthias Jeisler. The German is replacing Eddie Howe, who stepped down last week. That's the latest on the
0: Now. Now.
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1: From the Sky News Centre at 11, FIFA's president has apologised over his plans to sell off the World Cup to private investors, but has also come out fighting. Gianni Infantino remains in his job, despite criticism of proposals which were scrapped last weekend. After talks with FIFA management in Morocco, Infantino has admitted mistakes were made, but Sky's Rob Harris says he's taken aim at critics too.
2: FIFA tonight both shown contrition for launching this attempted World Cup sell-off venture, but also at the same time launching a stinging attack, going on the fight back to the world, saying they'll not tolerate any attacks on its integrity, good governance and due process.
1: Reform UK and Baroness Berger are questioning why a withdrawn Conservative Council candidate has been given a role advising the party's leader. The Labour peer was the victim of anti-Semitic abuse that saw Joshua Bonehill Payne jailed previously. A man has been remanded in custody after appearing in court charged with the murder of a 9-year-old girl in Arbroath. Minnie Merriman died from serious injuries she was found with at an industrial estate early on Monday. 35-year-old Christopher Rice didn't enter any pleas. A Scottish man on the UK's most wanted list has been arrested in Spain. John Rocks was picked up in Madrid on Saturday. He's been questioned over alleged sexual offences between 2012 and 2022. The new Foreign Secretary has been pressed over his previous criticism of President Trump following a meeting with America's Secretary of State in Washington, D.C.
3: In fact, they didn't come up today. We had a very productive 90-minute conversation in which we talked about, yes, about Iran, but about how we can stand shoulder to shoulder with Ukraine against Russian aggression.
1: Ed Miliband has described the UK and US as the closest of allies. The Foreign Secretary thanked Marco Rubio for a warm, productive meeting. And Matthias Jeister has been appointed as Newcastle's new head coach. The German replaces Eddie Howe, who stepped down from the job last week. That's the latest. I'm Johnny Freeman.
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1: From the Sky News Centre at midnight, FIFA's management say they have full confidence in the organisation's president following crisis talks in Morocco. Gianni Infantino's remaining in post after facing criticism for plans to sell off the World Cup to investors, which were later scrapped. The head of football's governing body has apologised for mistakes made in an open letter, which Sky's Rob Harris has been reading.
2: It is important to stress that although mistakes were made, everything was done in full compliance with the FIFA regulatory framework. So this is trying to say, yes, it looked bad, but we did nothing wrong.
1: A Conservative candidate with previous convictions for anti-Semitic abuse has withdrawn from next May's council elections in Somerset. Joshua Bonehill Payne will instead advise the party on radicalisation, something Reform UK says beggars belief. A woman's being questioned by police after four men were stabbed in Covent Garden in central London yesterday. Two have been discharged, while the injuries to the others are described as not life-changing. A raft of new mental health centres are to open in libraries, banks and other high street locations across England. The government has also announced more people in a crisis will be given specialist care in dedicated mental health emergency departments. The Prime Minister says it will be a lifeline for thousands. Brian Dow from the charity Rethink says it's a step in the right direction.
3: The six pilot sites that we've seen tested over the last year or so had incredibly promising results. And I think now the key thing for us to do is to accelerate that process, get these working in all parts of the country so that people actually get the care that they need.
1: The new Foreign Secretary and his US counterparts have discussed Europe taking on a greater role in its own security during their first meeting. Ed Miliband and Marco Rubio also talked about the Strait of Hormuz and ensuring Iran never develops or obtains a nuclear weapon. And Newcastle's new head coach has been confirmed as Matthias Jeisler. The German is replacing Eddie Howe, who stepped down last week. That's the latest. I'm John Lutheran.
0: Now,
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3: From the Sky News Centre at 1, FIFA's president has apologised over his plans to sell off the World Cup to private investors, but has also come out fighting. Gianni Infantino scrapped the proposals last weekend and has since received backing from FIFA's management after admitting mistakes were made. However, as Sky's Rob Harris explains, he's taken aim at critics.
4: FIFA tonight both shown contrition for launching this attempted World Cup sell-off venture, but also at the same time launching a stinging attack, going on the fight back to the world, saying they'll not tolerate any attacks on its integrity, good governance and due process.
3: A man has been charged, been remanded in custody after appearing in court charged with the murder of a 9-year-old girl in Arbroath. Minnie Merriman died from injuries she was found with at an industrial estate on Monday. A former neo-Nazi with previous convictions for anti-Semitism has withdrawn as a Conservative candidate in local elections in Somerset next year. The Reform UK says it beggars belief that Joshua Bonehill Payne will advise the party on radicalisation instead. Labour peer Baroness Berger, who was previously targeted by his abuse, has called the role an insult. The Prime Minister's deputy, Louise Hay, says she must be listened to.
5: She was subject to the most horrific racially aggravated harassment, and she's spoken very powerfully about the trauma that she experienced. The judge said it was difficult to imagine a worse case of racially aggravated harassment.
3: A woman is being questioned by police following a stabbing in Covent Garden in central